bud. This is old dad. Just wanted you to know you ain't alone. Keep a smile on your face. Everything's going to be fine. I love you.

0: 9920. And separation 3+1500. Roger, that separation should be 3+1503. My error in reading up.
1: Apollo Control, the velocity falling off now. Immediately after shutdown, we're showing 34,000 feet per second. Now, at the altitude building, 512 nautical miles.

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The stroke of the key, the pop of the lock, the turn of the coat, the clock of the whip of the wrist of the whip of the wheel is a whippoorwill whistle. They listen for gristle and bone, and you phone it all to them in lists of your wants that you click. Point them out. Any kind of beating, they can join a rap. Any kind of meeting of the motor mouth emotions in the orbit of the speaking she could go without. They seek each time she wrote it down. And nothing's forever but this. Every word that she stitched on the net of her intimate interest, absently ordered deliveries tipped.

Everybody watching, you know. And nothing's forever but this. Any kind of fleeting is short around the hunger could embolden, but you know that they are right around. The corners are beholden to the order of the golden angle, so she doesn't make a sound. But little isn't nothing, and a footprint is enough to bring the algorithm into town. She wondered about the thunder, reminiscing about the TV screens flipping down, and all she heard was ticking pound. Them days are gone, those ways are lost, so don't wait too long, don't waste the heart, so frivolous, the littlest, the more so, so recorded and embroidered onto your soul. But they watching, you know. They need what you want. She leaves them a letter of thanks and then makes her way gracefully into the dark.

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1: I'm sorry I hollered at you.
2: Okay?
3: I accept your apology.
2: All right. I want to ask you something.
3: Well, if you're asking if do I sleep alone every night of the week, I'd have to say no. So what are you asking?
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5: I'm caught in city shenanigans. 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I'm real passionate about the craft I pursue. I can't lose when faced with a struggle.

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And the man he's gonna learn from...

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There are those who survive epidemics. There are those who thrive in hard times. In other words, we want you to step back far enough. You know how when you're in your airplane and you're looking across the landscape, high in the sky, 500 miles an hour, 50,000 feet in the sky, and you look down, it all looks pretty calm down there, doesn't it? Put it on the ground at that speed, not so calm. We're encouraging you to take flight. We're encouraging you to back up from it. Get a longer

0: contract exists and it always will. And as everything is expanding, including contrast, as contrast becomes more, then asking becomes more. And when asking becomes more and resistance stays strong, then more people beat themselves up by not going with the flow. That's all you're seeing right now. But when you, as an individual who can't control what the others do, let loose of your own resistance and go with the flow, then you become one who experiences immediate thriving. Now, this is the part about something that you're going to have to learn to do during this interim. It's just a few months. You have to decide that you don't care what others think of you.
1: Słuchasz Radia Meteor.

0: Definitely in the house.
1: In the house.
0: For the brothers that don't be knowing. What's up?
1: What's up?
0: Word is bomb, I gotta show them the flavor.
1: Back to the funk track. Like black sheep, my man, you say, who's the red man? Where's the red man? I kill, I smother, I get down with the
0: bread. Yo, chill, G. Chill out.
1: It's over, man.

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Or so it seemed in the eyes of a younger wizard who never really understood the way that his mental was ticking. I was simply looking for the pussy or anything just to push.

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Like, plenty more mistakes that I'm gonna make. I'm sure there'll be

nice, but it doesn't even matter, cause life's forgiving. 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